New Ed Sheeran. Wow. Song number 4 in the top 5 at 8. It's called Repeat It. I think that's the first time on the countdown. Shouts out to everyone letting me know what your fave is. This countdown is by your request only. Song number 3, Justin Bieber, Day.

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I know a lot of people have been requesting that new Jennifer Lopez with David Guetta. And yes, I have it coming up. But I had to play some of her classic stuff because J-Lo is having quite a summer. She just dropped a new

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1: 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I should do this for a living.
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son, and breaks the mold. Get a look at Mellow Pit on me. Style has never seen that makes you wanna grab and hold and squeeze real tight. 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When you wanna take a bite, please, oh baby, please, you beg, you want, you say, you got to get some caught up in the charm that I laid on thinking. Now there's nowhere to run, just another fish to bit the worm. And I'm hooking my line, yeah, I keep many. 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

0: Welcome back to Yeah, That's a Pepper Thing. First up, we've got Harrison wrapping his Dr. Pepper in a tiny quilt so it feels at home. Oh, how tender. That's a Pepper Thing! And over to Becca, who's whispering affirmations to her can.
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0: She swears it makes it taste better. 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Why do they all do it? All for that sweet, delicious, truly one-of-a-kind taste of Dr. Pepper. It's a Pepper Thing!
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1: Uruguay and Saudi Arabia.
2: Correct.
1: I think it was tied. It was 1-1. That's a little frustrating, but of course it's Miami. You didn't expect us to, you know, finish the job.
2: That's funny. Lots of ties this FIFA World Cup. I've been noticing lots of ties.
1: Yeah. Okay, so I don't know much about soccer. Obviously, I've made this perfectly clear. Not the least bit interested. I do need closure, though. When you have a tie like that, what happens? Do you play again?
2: Yeah, you play, losing is 0 points, tie is a point, and then winning is 2 points. And then you just, like, whoever has the most points at the end of the group series goes on. Does that make sense?
1: You're sure about that?
2: No.
1: Okay.
2: I am, like, maybe, like... 40% sure. So if you know more than that,
1: yes, please.
2: You can confirm or deny.
1: Yes,
2: what
1: you can,
2: I just said.
1: Yeah, please. You can
2: Google's
1: call us.
2: Free, but you know,
1: 866-227-9730. By the way, if you're visiting our town, we've also got an open mic feature. 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We'd love to hear who you are, where you're from, and, well, what you think of South Florida. Welcome to the Jade Alexander Show. We are here to make you feel as at home as possible.
2: And we sometimes...
1: Including with non-factual information.
2: Sometimes we give you information that you can use, and sometimes we just make it up.
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0: More than half of all U.S. teenagers have never, ever used one of these.
1: Condom, over half. No, I know.
0: God, I'm talking teenagers.
1: Over half. That's when you should.
0: More than half.
1: I've never
0: used. Of all U.S. teenagers have never used one of these. Teenagers.
1: Can we forget I said
0: morning quiz. Let's do it. Get those juices rolling.
1: Teenagers have never
0: welcome to the Jade used, Alexander Show, by the way.
1: Used one of these. Can I please have a hint? Can you please narrow it down?
0: More than half of all U.S. teenagers have never, ever, ever used one of these. I mean, you could say a rotary phone, but that's not the answer.
1: They've never used a checkbook.
0: That's an excellent answer.
1: Thank
0: that's
1: you.
0: Not correct.
1: I have a checkbook, so.
0: I you're not use. A teenager.
1: That's true.
0: The answer is a postage stamp.
1: Oh, yeah. Dude, I use one a year, and that's to mail my taxes.
0: Your mom's birthday card, right?
1: I don't even send my. I send her a text. I don't send her a card. It's stamps, man. Who's mailing stuff these days?
0: Teenagers have been deprived of back in the day when you had to lick the back of that postage
1: they're
0: stamp.
1: They're sticky already.
0: Well, now they are. They're new and improved, and nobody uses them.
1: Yeah. And they're expensive. Why are they so expensive?
0: I know. They used to be like 2 cents.
1: Like, yeah,
0: what are they, like 50 now?
1: So expensive for like a little, like a one little sheet of them.
0: All right. That's your morning quiz. And you failed.
1: Why do people collect stamps? Are people still collecting
0: DJ
1: stamps?
0: DJ Vic Latino, your morning mix. It happens Monday through Friday right here at 620 on the Jade Alexander Show on Hits 97.3, The Rhythm of Miami.
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1: Okay, Miami-Dade, 95 Express southbound between the Airport Expressway and I-195. An accident has a right lane blocked. In the non-express lanes right before the Airport Expressway, emergency vehicles are blocking a left lane. Golden Glades, 95 northbound, the off-ramp to the turnpike. An accident has that right lane blocked. And in Miami Gardens, 95 northbound before Miami Gardens Drive, an accident has a right lane blocked as well. Stop-and-go traffic is backed up to US 441 and Broward looking good. 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
1: Well, well, well, looky here. When you think of worst drivers in the country, Miami is the default. Speeding, not using turning signals, blowing through a yellow light as fast as you can. Believe it or not. Sit down for this one, Ben, Mr. 954. It has been discovered that the most passive-aggressive drivers in the country are actually in Broward County, specifically Federal Highway in Fort Lauderdale.
2: I don't disagree because I'm not in Miami so often. The times I am there, the drivers are awful, but US-1, Federal Highway
1: in Fort Lauderdale, apparently when it comes to territorial driving, you know, speeding up when somebody's trying to signal that they got to get in there, the brake checking to stop the tailgater behind you.
2: I'm on US-1 often, like multiple times a week, Federal Highway there.
1: Right.
2: I've almost gotten hit countless times.
1: Say I'm sorry to Miami right now.
2: I will never do that.
1: All right. So they have split up multiple times in the past. Their relationship has had a little bit of drama. Looks like Jelly Roll and Bunny are calling it quits.
3: Really?
1: They're their separate ways.
3: Wow.
1: They have officially filed for divorce.
2: Oh, I didn't even see this.
1: Well, let's do the math. During their time together, she continued her career as an escort. After they got married, he fathered a child, and it wasn't with her. He's lost a ton of weight. She got a facelift. This is a mutual decision. You know what? I hope that they both find true happiness wherever they land.
2: Right on.
1: Because at the end of the day, they've been through a lot of changes and a lot of challenges. Probably good that they're being, hopefully, will continue to be mutually respectful towards each other and each other's careers and each other's lives. Because just because you split up, just because you get divorced, you don't have to be stupid.
2: And it also goes to show, because they, on social media, they were like a very tight-knit couple.
1: They seemed very in love, very in tune, very together. But what's the saying? You never know what goes on behind closed. That's not what I was going for.
2: That's not my bad.
4: Look at this stuff. Some cereal. It's supposed to be good for you. Did you try it? I'm not going to try it. You try it. I'm not going to try it. Let's get Mikey. Yeah. He won't need it. He hates everything.
1: Good Lord, when life was simple and cereal wasn't dragged into, speaking of drama, I never thought that we would come to a point.
2: What's going on?
1: There's a controversy about cereal and has nothing to do with added dyes, sugar, artificial ingredients. This time, it's the men's fault, apparently.
2: It's always a guy's fault.
1: It's a cereal that's literally called man cereal. High protein, it's got creatine, keto-friendly, and the feedback has been, well, not that appetizing.
2: And instead of milk, you put nails
1: Why
2: in it.
1: Are we genderizing cereal? This is toxic masculinity. It's cereal, people. And at $20 a box, men can go buy it all they want.
2: Give me the lady cereal.
1: Give me my Lucky Charms with all the added crap in it and call it a day. Wow. I really miss those Mikey days. That's the juice. We have got the jam coming up. Oh, you're going to love. I'm going to give you a hint. I'm going to go ahead and give you the hint. Seda. That's all I'm going to say. Seda. And we are 17 minutes away. You don't even know this song.
2: What is that?
1: Seda. Anybody who knows music from the early 90s knows what I'm talking about. Seda.
2: Say the rest of the hint, please.
1: No, what I'm going to say is we're also 17 minutes away from your first shot of the day at $97,000 with the 97K Summer Cash Vault on Hits 97.3, The Rhythm of Miami.
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2: All right, in Miami-Dade, Miami Gardens on 95 northbound before Miami Gardens Drive. We have an accident blocking the right lane. Stop and go traffic's backed up to US 441. On 95 southbound before Northwest 69th Street, we have a broken down vehicle blocking a left lane, and Broward is looking good. 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That's your traffic on the Jade Alexander Show. 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
1: Before she co-wrote Michael Jackson's Man in the Mirror, that's the wrong song. That's the duet that she did with Michael. I Just Can't Stop Loving You. Okay, never mind. You're a horrible DJ. Anyway, she helped co-write Michael Jackson's Man in the Mirror. She did the duet with Michael, I Just Can't Stop Loving You. But before all of that happened, she had a hit of her own. I am about to make the class of 1985 very, very happy, because this is from 94. Sada Garrett is today's jam. Do you want it right now on Hits 97.3, The Rhythm of Miami? I want it right now.

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2: Young lady, may I have your name?
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2: 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Ava, of course Ava's going to try the $97,000. 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
3: Of course.
2: My love, do you have a six-digit number? 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
4: Come on, tell
2: and
4: us.
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3: I'm going
2: to
3: use my birthday.
5: Your birthday.
2: Okay.
3: Yes, in here.
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3: 091962.
5: I like it.
2: 091962, correct?
3: Yes.
2: All right, baby girl. It's up to Ben now. And his slippery fingers.
5: Stop calling me that. How did you know my middle school nickname was Slippery Fingers? All right, here we go.
6: Password error. Access denied.
2: We're lucky you were born on that day, Ava, but unfortunately it didn't open up the 97K Summer Cash Vault. I'm so sorry, but you do realize two things. 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
3: Okay.
2: That's number one. 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
3: Traffic. All right, Miami-Dade, 95 southbound before Northwest 69th Street. We have a broken down vehicle blocking a shoulder, and Broward's in the clear. 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Locally grown Fresh from Florida watermelon. Fresh from Florida, there's sunshine in every bite. That's your traffic on the Jade Alexander Show. 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

0: morning, Harry Green. This is Jade Alexander and Jess Ben from Hits 97.3. How are you feeling this morning?
1: I'm okay, Jade. How about you?
0: I am always fantastic because I get to talk to beautiful people like you who signed up to play the $1,000 Minute to Win It game.
1: Oh, wow. It's my turn today, I guess, huh?
0: It's your turn, baby. Let's see. Harry, you're in 33182. Where is that?
1: Right outside Doral. Mm-hmm.
0: Oh, okay. Unincorporated Dade County, as we like to call it around here. Harry, you've got two songs before we play $1,000 Minute to Win It on Hits 97.3, The Rhythm of

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1: Harry, right there near the Doral area. Do you do well under pressure?
2: Yeah, sometimes.
1: All right.
3: You sound like a very chill dude. You sound like a
1: very calm.
3: Like,
1: goes guy, probably guy like together. 35 miles per sure. hour all the time. You don't get very excitable, do you?
2: No, not too much.
1: I like the tone of your voice,
3: I
1: baby.
3: I love the cut of this guy's jib, you know what
1: You've
3: I'm saying?
1: Got 60 seconds to answer 10 questions. If you don't know an answer, say pass. We'll come back if there's time left on the clock. Can only accept your first answer. Get them all right. All 10 of those in 60 seconds. You win $1,000, Harry.
2: Okay, I'm ready to go.
1: 3, 2, 1.
3: True or false, you can get a sunburn on a cloudy day.
2: True.
3: What's the diameter of a basketball hoop in inches? 13, 15, or 18 inches?
2: 18.
3: Name three beer brands.
2: Budweiser, Michelob, Heineken.
3: What is the sixth letter of the word obsession?
2: Hi.
3: Well, Jason bought a toy plane for $4.55 and paid with $5. How much change did he get?
2: 45 cents.
3: Name one of the colors of the four ghosts in the game Pac-Man.
2: Red.
3: Well, in what month does the sun set the latest?
2: June.
3: What is the only American state that starts with the letter P as in Paul?
2: Pass.
3: What part of the body does the term phalanges refer to?
2: Arm.
1: Time. Great job. Really,
3: Not
1: really
3: bad
1: good at this.
3: At
1: do
3: all.
1: You do you play along in the car sometimes?
2: Yes, I do.
1: Yeah, he gets
3: Harry.
1: How this works.
3: You
1: Let's
3: did
1: review.
3: So good, Harry. All right, so unfortunately, we weren't able to get through all 10. We got through 9, and out of those 9, you got 7 correct.
1: Just realize that even though you didn't get through all 10 this time, you're free to sign up and try this as many times and win as many times as you want, Harry. But let's review together.
3: And I'm sorry, it was 6 correct. I forgot we passed on one. So let's go over them. The sixth letter in the word obsession is S. You got I is the seventh letter. O-B-S-E-S-S. The only American state that begins with the letter P as in Paul would be Pennsylvania. And the part of the body that that the term phalanges refers to is your fingers or your toes.
2: Oh, okay.
1: So the digits on your hands and your feet. Got it. Interesting.
2: I have to study more.
3: It's all right.
1: I thought that was just a made-up word by Phoebe on Friends. But
3: phalanges?
1: Yeah. She was Miss Phalange or something. Never mind.
3: I missed that episode.
1: Harry, big hug. Enjoy the rest of your day, and we hope that you really do consider signing up so that we can talk to you again.
2: Thank you. I will. I definitely will. Thank you, and thank you for the call, and thank you for letting me play.
1: Blessings, baby.
2: Thank you.
1: The Macy's Father's Day gift card. We're going to do that right after the juice, so give me about 7 minutes. It'd be worth up to $200, $250. 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
1: Gotta tell you, I am not surprised at this. They've split up a couple of times in the past. Their relationship has been laced with a little bit of drama. Jelly Roll and Bunny calling it quits. He's actually, I believe, the one that filed for divorce. They've had a very unusual setup. I mean,
2: non-traditional, I guess.
1: Very
2: you could call
1: non-traditional,
2: it.
1: Yeah. She's been an escort throughout their marriage. He is the father of a child that isn't hers. And they've been through some physical changes themselves. He's dropped a ton of weight. She got a facelift. It's a new chapter for both. They're keeping it a private family matter, as they should.
2: As they should. However, on social media, they were about lovey-dovey.
1: Yeah,
2: like,
1: they sure
2: ride
1: did.
2: Or die and
1: You'd
2: no nothing.
1: You never know what goes on behind closed doors, Ben. All right, hit it, baby.
3: What's this stuff? Some cereal. It's supposed to be good for you. Did you try it?
4: I'm not going to try it. You try it.
3: I'm not going to try it.
4: Let's get Mikey.
3: Yeah. He won't eat it. He hates everything.
1: Cereal that's supposed to be good for you, and it's already causing controversy, and it has nothing to do with that classic TV commercial or the classic Life cereal. This has to do with a new cereal that's literally called Man Cereal. It's high protein, first ever cereal with creatine in it. It's keto friendly. And the feedback, for the love of God, it's cereal. And it's being described as, oh, this is toxic masculinity. Why are we genderizing cereal?
2: It's true, though. Like, why?
1: Hold on a second.
2: They're calling it Man Cereal.
1: Right.
2: The people, right?
1: And it's called Kids Toothpaste. Have you not seen Colgate, Crest, Tom's? They all have Kids Toothpaste. We women, we have like the soft, gentle Venus razors. Let the men have their cereal.
2: It just doesn't make sense.
1: Especially since it's $19.99 a box. This girl is not paying $20 for processed food.
2: Happy with my lady cereal or whatever the hell.
1: With your Lucky Charms with little marshmallows in them. All right. A kidding, not kidding discussion between actress Jamie Lee Curtis, of course, Halloween, Freaky Friday,
2: legend.
1: And Mariska Hargitay, another legend. SVU.
2: Olivia Benson, Detective Olivia Benson.
1: In real life, they're friends, but they had a little moment, all because of the way that Jamie Lee Curtis pronounces the City of Angels.
5: You explained to me that you had come back to Los Angeles, that you had gone through
6: trying
5: stuff.
6: Not to laugh because you just said Los Angeles.
5: Okay, we had this argument. And
6: she says Los Angeles.
5: Okay, but what do you call it? Los Feliz.
6: Yes, but we're not talking about Los Feliz.
5: You don't say Las Feliz.
6: You don't say Los Angeles. Unless
5: you say Los Angeles.
6: You don't. And if I had like a jury here, everyone would vote for me.
1: You know what? It's technically Los Angeles, which means the angels.
2: Yeah, but
1: so if you're going to say it, you know, like if I tell my mom, hey, mom, let's go to Los Angeles, I'm not going to say Los Angeles.
2: Yeah, but unless you're like
1: and
2: speaking.
1: And it is pronounced Los Feliz.
2: That's fine. But unless you're saying like in a Spanish, let's go to Los Angeles, then
1: the
2: that's
1: hell
2: fine.
1: Was that?
2: But if you're talking about like Los Angeles, just say Los Angeles.
1: Because we butchered it.
2: Whatever.
1: It should be Los Angeles.
2: I will never not agree with Detective Olivia Benson.
1: Of course
2: Benson.
1: You will not.
2: She is
1: How about you agree with me that we need to look for caller number 9.
2: That's a good idea.
1: Who has to guess that dad. Just Ben impersonating.
2: I've been practicing.
1: Yeah, he's been practicing.
2: What do you think so far behind the scenes?
1: I've been listening to this all morning long, rehearsing today's dad, famous TV dad, that you're going to have to guess who it is in order to qualify to win this Macy's gift card worth up to $250.
2: And your thoughts? And what do you think?
1: That we need to go to traffic right now.
2: But no, like, was it
1: on
2: good?
1: The Jade
2: it's
1: Alexander
2: good.
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1: Rhythm
2: see.
1: Of Miami.
2: See.
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2: Miami-Dade on the Julia Tuttle eastbound before Biscayne Boulevard. We have an accident blocking a left lane. North Dade, 95 southbound, the off-ramp to Ives Dairy Road. Broken down vehicle is blocking a right lane. Broward in the clear. 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

0: Good morning and welcome to the Jade Alexander Show. I apologize for my voice. I'm still recouping from a cold here. How are you?
1: Good. How are you?
0: I'm doing really well. Unfortunately, subjected to just Ben rehearsing all of these impersonations that he's having to do for the name. What is it? Guess That Dad?
2: Guess That Dad.
0: For the Macy's gift card. Are you a dad?
1: Yes, I am.
0: So would you be winning this for yourself so that you can go and splurge at Macy's?
1: Of course.
2: Hell yeah.
0: How about you tell me your name first?
1: Name is Bill.
0: Bill, where do you live, baby?
1: West Palm Beach.
0: Bill in West Palm Beach. All right.
2: He's got that southern accent. I love Bill.
0: Do you live out there in the west side of West Palm Beach, like, I don't know, Loxahatchee?
1: That's exactly where I live.
0: Boom. That's, nailed it.
2: Damn, Bill. You sound like home.
0: I know, right?
2: I just want to talk at you for a minute.
0: Oh, goodness. Sorry, all right. Bill, you're going to have to guess that dad. Just Ben is going to, is it a line out of the actual TV show?
2: It is. I'm going to become a method actor for a second, and then you'll get it.
0: Method actor.
2: I'm a method
0: actor.
2: Stretch. Come on, don't even. All right, let's do it one more time. We got to say Guess That Dad with gusto. Ready? It's time for Guess That Dad. Hell yeah, Bill. Okay. All right, here we go. All right. Jesse, we have to cook meth right now. I am the danger. I am the one who knocks. Oh, good. That was so good.
0: Yeah, let's see if Bill
2: knows.
0: If
2: you need more clues, let me know.
1: I need more clues.
2: I am suffering from cancer, and I have to cook meth in order to make sure my family has money left over. I'm a chemistry teacher, and I cook blue meth, and my nickname is Heisenberg, and I have a wife named Skylar and a son named Walt Jr.
1: More clues.
0: Guess your impersonation's not working out that well now, is it?
2: I thought it was pretty good. I bought a car wash in order to cover and launder my money from all my meth cooking. I'm on a show on AMC. Okay, my last name is a color. My first name is a name. Okay, I'm gonna give it to you. Listen, Bill. It's Walter White. Just say Walter White.
1: I'm going to guess Walter White.
2: It's Walter White. That's correct. I'm Walter White. I love meth so much.
0: Oh my
2: God. Love cooking it.
0: This is the epitome of spreading love and goodness.
1: That was a perfect impression.
2: Thank you. Thank you, Bill. Thank you. Thank you, Bill.
0: Now that he gave you the answer.
2: I don't know what you're talking about. Let's move on. By the way, Bill, you just won a $200 Macy's gift card.
0: Yes.
2: Now go to Macy's.com.
1: Thank you.
2: Check out the Father's Day gift guide. Get some ideas for yourself. I'm looking at it right now. Get yourself. I'm looking at the watch section. You can get yourself a nice fossil watch for under $200. So do that. Get yourself something nice. 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
1: Oh, thank you so much.
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2: Hi there.
3: Hello there.
2: How are you feeling?
3: Fabulous, fabulous.
2: You're caller number 9.
3: Whoop, whoop, that's what I'm talking about.
2: What's your name, baby, and where do you live? What city?
3: My name is Robert. I live in Miami.
2: Robert, little birdie told me that you tried yesterday. So you are back at it again.
3: Yeah, I'm going to try my other code.
4: The other one was just I just want to play just for fun. This one is the one that's
2: going to
4: win.
2: This is the one that's going to crack that safe open, right, Robert?
3: Yes, it is.
2: Now, if it doesn't, you're going to call again tomorrow, and you're going to keep trying, because this time around, you can try every single day.
3: Yes, and I'm going to do it.
2: Give me those 6 numbers.
3: Okay, I'm going to go with 612726.
2: Let's review. 612726, correct?
3: Yes.
2: Go punch it, baby. Let's go, Ben.
5: Password error. Access denied.
2: Well, I guess you're going to be calling us tomorrow, Robert. It did not crack open.
3: Oh, wow. And I will keep trying.
2: Of course you will. Are you at work?
3: Yes, I am. Those are my coworkers in the back having a conversation.
2: Well, tell them we're busy. We're trying busy to win $97,000. They need to keep it down.
3: Yeah.
4: That's what it was. 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
2: Right.
4: That's what it was.
2: So tomorrow, you lock yourself in the employee bathroom.
4: There you go.
2: And we try again. All right, Robert?
3: All right. Sounds great.
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4: In Miami-Dade on the Julia Tuttle eastbound before Biscayne Boulevard, we have an accident blocking a left lane. North Dade, 95 southbound. The off-ramp to Ives Dairy Road, broken down vehicle is blocking the right shoulder. 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

It's 97.3. It's the Rhythm of Miami, the Jade Alexander Show. We've been dealing with a brush fire that started in West Miami-Dade, right off Northwest 137th and 25th Street. So that's just west of the Dolphin Mall, and it's crept its way to Doral, inching its way into Broward County. If you suffer from asthma or anything to do with your lungs, it's highly recommended that you stay indoors. It's already burned 600 acres. It's only 30% contained. And fingers crossed, the hope is that this afternoon, some afternoon showers will help in this effort. No injuries reported as of yet. But again, people with respiratory conditions, it's highly recommended that you stay indoors, which is great because the only thing you need in about 8 minutes is to have your cell phone with you. So get inside your house, sit on your comfy couch, or if you're at work, sit at your desk. Make sure you've got that phone with you because I'm going to be looking for caller 9 and we're going to play ticket tag for a pair of tickets to Universal. If you've never played ticket tag and you want the in on it, you know you can either call us or hit us up on a text. Leave us an open mic, but I will be looking for caller 9 in less than 10 minutes on Hits 97.3, The Rhythm of Miami. They say.

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Look at those phones. Universal Ticket Tag. Name and city of yesterday afternoon's winner with Martika Lopez. Caller 9, you're up at bat. 866-227-9730. Yeah, by the way, it includes a parking pass. You're welcome.

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1: Hi.
0: Ever played Ticket Tag?
1: I have, and I've won also.
0: Oh, so you're good at this is what I'm hearing.
1: I am. Yes, I am.
0: Uh-oh. May we have your name, please?
1: My name is David from Plantation.
0: David in Plantation. Name and city of yesterday afternoon's winner with Martika Lopez.
1: It was Larissa from Edgewater.
0: You're headed to Orlando.
1: Yeah. Awesome.
0: You get park-to-park passes. You get a parking pass. And complimentary Orlando heat.
1: Wow. I love you guys so much.
0: Oh, we adore you, and we thank you for keeping us company. Weren't you here for the Jade Alexander Show live at the Honda of South Miami Penthouse Studio as well?
1: I was, and I got to give you a hug, which was the best part about the show.
0: I had a feeling I knew this voice. It is so wonderful to hear from you. And we love that you're a part of the family. And I'm absolutely, fantastically happy for you.
1: Thank you. Thank you. You guys are such the best. You guys make our morning, and we just love being a part of your family and you being part of ours.
2: Oh, shut up, David!
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4: Look at this stuff. Some cereal. It's supposed to be good for you. Did you try it?
5: I'm not going to try it. You try it.
6: I'm not going to try it.
7: Let's get Mikey.
8: Yeah. He won't need it. He hates everything.
0: Once upon a time, it was about getting young boys to eat their cereal. Now we've got the big boys trying to eat theirs, and they're getting slack about it. It's called men's cereal, and it's getting some pushback simply because they feel like they're genderizing cereal.
2: That's dumb.
0: High protein, creatine, keto friendly. I guess it's visually, I'm imagining, guy at the gym.
2: There's this nails cereal's in for the you. Cereal, and instead of milk, you have to put gasoline or something.
0: Drag it's your more knuckles. Manly, yeah. Anyway, at the end of the day, can we just let men have their creatine cereal? Why is this a controversy? Kids have their very own toothpaste with the little Minions character on it. We women, use razors from Venus. You know, the little pink ones, and, you know, just let the boys eat their cereal. It's not a big deal. At the end of the day, they're $20 a box. Dumb. If a guy wants to spend that kind of money on a box of cereal, you do you, dude. Kidding, not kidding discussion between two famous actresses, okay? If you didn't know that they were friends, you'd think that they were actually duking it out. Jamie Lee Curtis and Mariska Hargitay, all over the pronunciation of the City of Angels.
9: You explained to me that you had come back to Los Angeles, that you had gone through
10: trying
9: stuff.
10: Not to laugh because you just said Los Angeles.
9: Okay, we had this argument.
10: And she says Los Angeles.
9: Okay, but what do you call it? Los Feliz.
10: Yes, but we're not talking about
9: you
10: Los Feliz.
9: You don't say Las Feliz.
10: You don't say Los Angeles. Unless
9: you say Los Angeles.
10: You don't. And if I had like a jury here, everyone would vote for me.
2: I'm on Benson's side.
0: I am on Jamie Lee Curtis's side on this one. Technically, it should be Los Angeles.
2: If you are saying it in Spanish butchered. Or with a Spanish accent, for sure.
0: Like, we don't say Fort Lauderdale in Miami. We say Fort Lauderdale.
2: But that's because you guys, there's Spanish accents all over the place.
0: Because we butcher it. We butcher it. All right. What does a 30-year-old man in Georgia who is sick and tired of the high gas prices do when he just needs to run around and do errands and he doesn't want to spend $60 filling up his car?
2: Feel that.
0: He drives around in a pink Barbie dream camper.
2: What's that mean?
0: It means that he found one on the side of the road. I guess it was somebody's kid's toy, and he added brakes, lights, a horn, a power washer engine. It starts up like a lawnmower. He pays $3 to fill it up, and the neighborhood just waves at him as he's flooring it down. It goes up to 55 miles an hour, this thing.
2: What did he do to this?
0: And he barely fits in it, but it's adorable and it's efficient.
2: You imagine seeing that on 95?
0: Yes, it's Miami. I can imagine it. That's your juice, and we are a mere less than 20 minutes away from a chance at you breaking open this safe with $97,000 in it on Hits 97.3, The Rhythm of Miami.
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2: Miami-Dade, Golden Glades Interchange, 95 Express, northbound between the Golden Glades exit and the Park and Ride exit. There are emergency vehicles. Close that section down. Maybe it's that Barbie Dreamhouse car we were just talking about. Who knows? Doral, Palmetto southbound before Northwest 36th Street. 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
1: Crazy talented woman. 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Not only did she co-write Michael Jackson's infamous Man in the Mirror, she did the duet with Michael Jackson, I Just Can't Stop Loving You. But before all of that, she had her very own solo hit. It is contagious. It's a feel-good. It's Today's Jam with Sada Garrett. 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
2: Good morning and welcome to the Jade Alexander Show. You, my dear friend, who I don't even know your name yet, are caller number 9.
3: Yay, it's Cindy again.
2: Is this so clearly not your first time trying to crack open the safe?
3: No, I tried yesterday.
2: All right. Because you can try once a day throughout the entire contest. It's going to be around for a couple of months. And I love your enthusiasm. Cindy, where do you live, babe?
3: Hollywood.
2: Okay, my love. We are going to try to crack that safe open with 6 numbers that you have pulled together. How and why?
3: So I asked ChatGPT to give me some numbers, so I'm going to go with that.
2: Hey, modern technology,
4: all
2: why
4: I'm
2: not?
4: All I'm going to say is if ChatGPT unlocks it, I'm moving to Guam or some other place.
2: I wish you would, regardless.
4: Stop it. No, don't say that. You love me.
2: Oh. All right, Cindy, what are those 6 numbers, babe?
3: Let me make sure. Okay, 739731.
2: Okay, so 739731. That's what ChatGPT told you was going to crack open this safe.
3: Yes.
2: Uh-oh. You know, ChatGPT really does know a lot.
4: Did you give the ChatGPT any information?
3: No, I just said 6-digit code for the contest.
4: That's so weird, because it has 97.3 in there.
2: Yep.
4: I mean, it's jumbled up, but it's still in there.
2: I see the word scramble there. All right. I don't know. Let's see if Cindy gets it.
5: Password error. Access denied.
3: Oh, wah, wah.
2: ChatGPT was wrong.
4: Wrong on this one. You're going to have to ask Siri tomorrow.
2: Yeah,
4: or
2: Alexa the day after that. But good for you for trying every day. You know, your persistence might pay off, baby.
3: It will. I have faith.
2: Have a glorious day, my love.
3: Thanks, guys. Talk to you soon.
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4: Miami-Dade, downtown, 395 eastbound after Biscayne Boulevard. Broken down vehicle blocking the left lane in Broward. Fort Lauderdale, 95 northbound at Commercial Boulevard. A broken down vehicle has a right shoulder blocked. 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

0: Harry Green. This is Jade Alexander and Jess Ben from Hits 97.3. How are you feeling this morning?
1: I'm okay, Jade. How about you?
0: I am always fantastic because I get to talk to beautiful people like you who signed up to play the $1,000 Minute to Win It game.
1: Oh, wow. It's my turn today, I guess, huh?
0: It's your turn, baby. Let's see. Harry, you're in 33182. Where is that?
1: Right outside Doral.
0: Oh, okay. Unincorporated Dade County, as we like to call it around here. Harry, you've got two songs before we play $1,000 Minute to Win It on Hits 97.3 The Rhythm.

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3: Harry, right there near the Doral area. Do you do well under pressure?
4: Yeah, sometimes.
3: All right.
5: You sound like a very chill dude. You sound like a very,
3: calm.
5: Like,
3: goes
5: guy,
3: probably
5: guy
3: like
5: together.
3: 35 miles per hour all the time. You don't get very excitable, do you?
4: No, not too much.
3: I like the tone of your voice,
5: I
3: baby.
5: I love the cut of this guy's jib, you know what
3: You've
5: I'm saying?
3: Got 60 seconds to answer 10 questions. If you don't know an answer, say pass. We'll come back if there's time left on the clock. Can only accept your first answer. Get them all right. All 10 of those in 60 seconds. You win $1,000, Harry.
4: Okay, I'm ready to go.
3: 3, 2, 1.
5: True or false, you can get a sunburn on a cloudy day.
4: True.
5: What's the diameter of a basketball hoop in inches? 13, 15, or 18 inches?
4: 18.
5: Name three beer brands.
4: Budweiser, Michelob, Heineken.
5: What is the sixth letter of the word obsession?
4: Hi.
5: Well, Jason bought a toy plane for $4.55 and paid with $5. How much change did he get?
4: 45 cents.
5: Name one of the colors of the four ghosts in the game Pac-Man.
4: Red.
5: Well, in what month does the sun set the latest?
4: June.
5: What is the only American state that starts with the letter P as in Paul?
4: Pass.
5: What part of the body does the term phalanges refer to?
4: Arm.
3: Time. Great job. Really,
5: not
3: really
5: bad
3: good at this.
5: At all.
3: Do you play along in the car sometimes?
4: Yes, I do.
3: Yeah, he gets
5: Harry.
3: How this works.
5: You
3: Let's
5: did
3: review.
5: So good, Harry. All right, so unfortunately, we weren't able to get through all 10. We got through 9, and out of those 9, you got 7 correct.
3: Just realize that even though you
5: Six
3: didn't
5: correct.
3: Get through all 10 this time, you're free to sign up and try this as many times and win as many times as you want, Harry. But let's review together.
5: And I'm sorry, it was 6 correct. I forgot we passed on one. So let's go over them. The sixth letter in the word obsession is S. You got I is the seventh letter, O-B-S-E-S-S. The only American state that begins with the letter P as in Paul would be Pennsylvania. And the part of the body that that the term phalanges refers to is your fingers or your toes.
4: Oh, okay.
3: So the digits on your hands and your feet. Got it. Interesting.
4: I have to study more.
5: It's all right.
3: I thought that was just a made-up word by Phoebe on Friends. But
5: phalanges?
3: Yeah. She was Miss Phalange or something. Never mind. Harry, big hug. Enjoy the rest of your day, and we hope that you really do consider signing up so that we can talk to you again.
4: Thank you. I will. I definitely will. Thank you, and thank you for the call, and thank you for letting me play.
3: Blessings, baby.
4: Thank

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1: If you didn't know better, you would swear that Jamie Lee Curtis and Mariska Hargitay. So I just know her as Olivia Benson.
2: She's Olivia Benson.
1: I digress. You thought that they were just having a full-blown smackdown.
3: You explained to me that you had come back to Los Angeles, that you had gone through
4: Not to laugh because you just said Los Angeles.
3: Okay, we had this argument.
4: She says Los Angeles.
3: Okay, but what do you call it? Los Feliz.
4: Yes, but we're not talking about Los Feliz.
3: You don't say Las Feliz.
4: You don't say Los Angeles. Unless
3: you say Los Angeles.
4: You don't. And if I had like a jury here, everyone would vote for me.
1: Now, right. Olivia, can I just call her Olivia from now on?
2: Detective Benson.
1: She lives in New York. Jamie Lee is definitely a tried and true Californian, right?
2: Yeah, yeah.
1: I think Jamie, as much as she and I are usually not on the same page, I think she's on to something.
2: Also,
1: like, it should be pronounced Los Angeles.
2: I disagree, but I
1: because you can't speak Spanish.
2: I don't care if I know that Detective Olivia Benson is lying to me. I will believe her 100%.
1: No matter what.
2: And I also
1: blind trust. Got it.
2: You can tell that they're like best friends the way that they argue, because that's how best friends.
1: Of course.
2: I love that.
1: So Olivia Benson can
2: do
1: no wrong.
2: Okay. Do no wrong. Correct. Yeah.
1: Got it. 30-year-old man in Georgia, sick and tired of paying these gas prices, $60 to fill up his car. So he found a solution on the side of the road. Somebody tossed out one of those pink Barbie dream campers. He added brakes, lights, a horn, slapped a power washing engine to it, cranks it up just like you do an old-fashioned lawnmower, and pays $3 to fill it up and get his errands done.
2: That's amazing.
1: This is genius. Apparently, he's well-known in the neighborhood for being kind of a DIY guy, and his wife apparently drives a little go-kart that looks like a Corvette. So this is his thing, and I need his phone number.
2: And you said this bad boy goes up to like 55
1: miles an hour. I didn't realize that power washer engines were that powerful.
2: Power, dude. What?
1: Right.
2: Are you kidding me?
1: Well, I have a scar to show where when I was trying to power wash my driveway, what that nozzle did to me. But
2: anyway, powerful.
1: This is super cute to see this man who barely fits in this Barbie camper, by the way, just roll around, go to the gas station, fill up his Barbie and go, okay, going to go do my groceries now.
2: Need some more cargo space. So you're going to have to hitch a trailer on it.
1: Speaking of drivers and cars, when you think of the worst drivers in the country, Miami, usually at the top, right? That's the default. Speeding, we don't use our turning signals. Yellow lights are just suggestions. Believe it or not, survey says that the most passive-aggressive drivers in the country are actually in Broward County. And there's a...
2: That's traffic.
1: And there's a specific location, the epicenter of these passive-aggressive drivers, and it's Federal Highway in Fort Lauderdale. I do not travel that area very often. Would you, Mr. 954, agree that when it comes to, like, for example, territorial driving, as they call it, you know, when you speed up when somebody's trying to get into your lane, you know, you pump your brakes when you feel like somebody is just too close to your car. You got the person next to you practically begging, please let me get in. I didn't realize I was in the wrong lane. And what they do is they just ignore you. At least in Miami,
2: 100%.
1: We look at you and go, you're not getting in. I was here first. Federal Highway, Fort Lauderdale.
2: Passive aggressive.
1: 954. Yeah. They just pretend not to see
2: you. That's 100% correct. I travel US 1 Federal Highway like 4 or 5 times a week.
1: Uh-huh.
2: And I've been so close to getting hit, T-bone.
1: My question is, front-ended. Is it contagious? Have you become one of those passive aggressive?
2: Yes, of course I have. I give it right back to them.
1: Converting these Virginians.
2: You can't beat them.
1: One Virginian at a time. That's your juice, guys, on the Jade Alexander Show. It's 97.3, The Rhythm of Miami.
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2: All right, in Broward, Pembroke Pines, Palm Avenue, southbound between Pines Boulevard and Pembroke Road, closed down due to an accident. Miami-Dade, 95 southbound before the Airport Expressway, broken down. Tractor-trailer has a right lane blocked. 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

0: just might. Ian James is so excited about the 97K summer cash vault that somebody is about to give a six-digit code to see if they can crack this thing open, that he's already in the studio. Like, you're pacing back and forth. It's not your turn yet.
1: It almost is, but I want to make sure that I push the right buttons, like Ben.
0: Are you like, Ben has got, have you seen his fingers?
2: They're moist. They're a little moist. I get a little
0: You get
2: greasy.
0: Nervous.
2: Yeah.
0: Matter of fact, the previous contestant said that ChatGPT gave her the six numbers and he got really nervous because, you know, ChatGPT nails things. And he was like, did you give a lot of information? Like, I think he's freaking out that we may end up having the 97K winner on the Jade Alexander show.
1: Well, here's the one piece of advice that I would give. It's like, try to listen to every single attempt because you don't want to repeat the same code that didn't work already.
0: Right.
2: That's a good point.
1: I'd keep a spreadsheet with like your office or your family.
0: This isn't fantasy football,
1: you know
0: dude.
1: What I mean? Hey, the 11 o'clock one was this. Don't repeat that.
0: And you now still have your 90 minutes commercial free of music, right?
1: We're commercial free. We got the cash vault every hour.
0: You're good.
1: I mean,
0: I look through the studio window. I see you with your feet up with nothing to do except at 10 and 11 and 12. Be good, be safe, be blessed, be kind. Be back here tomorrow morning at 6 a.m. for the Jade Alexander Show on Hits 97.3, The Rhythm of Miami.
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He was just eating. Didn't even mind the beeps. Was it shade? Is there a beef between Bieber and iShow Speed? Probably not.

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2: Eric out in Hialeah, is today your day?
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2: 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How would you spend that money?
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2: 379-026?
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2: Ah, oh, got you. All right, man. Right. Here we go. You ready?
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4: 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Access denied.
3: Ah, sorry, sorry. Try again tomorrow.
2: Try again tomorrow. Sure. And hey, you're qualified for the golden ticket. One lucky winner. Going to get two tickets up to 50 Hits events in 2027.
3: Nice. Nice price as well. Love it.
0: 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Answer faster. 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

It's 97.3, the Rhythm of Miami. 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

J-Lo, David Guetta, Save Me Tonight, song 4, top 5 at noon, and we have our next contestant. Makes me want to say on The Price is Right. For the 97K Summer Cash Vault, we'll get their 6-digit pin next. Song 3, let's throw back. Flo Rida, T-Pain, Low.

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2: Annie out in Hialeah. My last contestant was from Hialeah. What's going on down there? Are you ready to crack the 97K Summer Cash Vault?
3: Yes, I am.
2: All right, I need six numbers.
3: Okay, 246-973.
2: 246-973. How'd you come up with that?
3: Just the number that came to me. I hope it's a winning number.
2: All right, you ready to find out?
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4: Password error. Access denied.
3: Okay, that's okay. I'll try again. I'll keep trying.
2: Yeah, you can play again tomorrow. And hey, you're qualified for the golden ticket. 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
3: Oh, that's great. Thank you, Ian.
2: Hey, well, I got you on the phone. We're in the top five at noon. 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
3: Selenium, don't

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0: You asked for it, and we brought it back. 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

texting it, thinking about if I'm caller nine, I know what six numbers I'm going to enter into the 97K Summer Cash Vault, and it's going to pop open. 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

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And BTS Swim. 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
4: 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Ari, Hate That I Made You Love Me, knew it too.

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9: Good afternoon to you. I'm Nikki Ramirez. 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Let's start off with Miami-Dade County. It looks like the Palmetto Expressway northbound has an accident. It's right at I-75 and it's stop-and-go traffic from Northwest 74th Street. Moving on over to Broward County, we do have an accident. Flamingo Road right at 595. The FIFA Fan Festival at Bayfront Park is the soul of World Cup 2026 in Miami. 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

Lindsay and James, Hits 97.3, The Rhythm of Miami. We talked about it earlier. The most passive-aggressive road in Florida. Not just South Florida, Florida. US 1, a.k.a. Federal Highway in Fort Lauderdale. Do

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2: 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Let's start off with Broward County. There is an accident. It's on Flamingo Road right at 595. Moving over to Miami-Dade County, the Florida Turnpike northbound right at Qualroos Drive has an accident blocking the right lane, and traffic is stop and go all the way from Caribbean Boulevard. Also in Dade County on the Palmetto Expressway northbound, the off-ramp to I-75 has an accident. The off-ramp right lane is blocked. eBay is home to millions of finds, and each one becomes part of your story. 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It's all there on eBay. eBay, things people love. I'm Nikki Ramirez. 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
2: Uniel, unfortunately, that did not open up the cash vault. 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
7: 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Let's start off with Miami-Dade County. The I-95 Express Lane southbound right at Northwest 62nd Street has a disabled vehicle and it's blocking the left lane. Also in Dade County on the Florida Turnpike northbound, the on-ramp from Quail Roost Drive has an accident and the on-ramp right lane is blocked. Stop and go traffic there from Caribbean Boulevard. Moving over to Broward County, Flamingo Road right at 595 has an accident. Also in Broward, University Drive south of Royal Palm Boulevard, there is an accident. 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

Martika Lopez with you right now on Hits 97.3, The Rhythm of Miami, kicking things off with my Obzo of the day. Loving yourself is a practice you must return to again and again. Stop waiting for someone else to tell you that you matter. All right, the applause you've been chasing has always meant to come from within. So practice saying one kind thing to yourself today without needing proof. Because if you're waiting for everyone else to see your value first, you're going to be waiting a very long time. So start with you this Taco Tuesday, okay?

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So this one caught a lot of fans off guard. Jelly Roll has filed for divorce from his wife, Bunny XO, after nearly 10 years of marriage. What's wild is just a few months ago, he was thanking her during his Grammy speech and calling her one of the reasons he turned his life around. Neither of them have publicly commented on this just yet, but for now, it's all developing. That's a reminder that you never really know what people are going through behind the scenes. And social media is just a front. Hits 97.3, The Rhythm of Miami.

Six lucky numbers that you feel in your bones is going to crack open the 97K Summer Cash Vault and drop in all that money into your bank account every day starting at 7 in the morning on Hits 97.3, the Rhythm of Miami, home of the Jade Alexander Show.

Swift's power really needs to be studied because the folding chair she sat on during the Knicks versus Cavaliers playoff game just sold at an auction for $7,000. Meanwhile, Travis Kelce's chair sold for about $1,400. And apparently, we're no longer collecting concert merch. We're collecting chairs, okay? At this point, if Taylor sits in a cafecito spot in Miami, somebody's putting that stool on eBay tomorrow, you know, to try to hustle and make a couple bucks.

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3: 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Let's start off with Miami-Dade County. There is an accident. The on-ramp right shoulder is blocked on the turnpike now. This is northbound right at the on-ramp from Quail Roost Drive. Traffic is slow all the way from Caribbean Boulevard, so please allow some extra time. If you're headed on I-95 from downtown Miami to the Golden Glades Interchange, your drive time is going to be about 30 minutes. Moving over to Broward County, University Drive, south of Royal Palm Boulevard, we do have an accident. Summer means a whole lot of extra miles. Last place you want your engine to give out is halfway to nowhere. 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I'm Nikki Ramirez, and this is Hits 97.3, The Rhythm of Miami.
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Another shot at winning $97,000 coming up in just a couple of minutes during my top five and four countdown. And also, I'll be giving away a pair of Hillary Duff tickets so you can go see her on her Lucky Me tour at the I Think Financial Amphitheater. 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
4: 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But kicking things off, we've got Miss Tay-Tay with The Fate of Ophelia. That is your song number 5 and your top 5 at 4 on Hits 97.3, The Rhythm of Miami.

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2: Raquel, out in Pembroke Pines. Honey, you are my caller number 9. Congratulations.
3: This is insane. Like, for real, I cannot believe I'm caller number 9.
2: Well, that doesn't mean you've won just yet. You got to give me a 6-digit number to win. You know what I'm saying? But you're one step closer.
3: I did the first step. I just got to get the second one.
2: Right. So should you win this money, what are you going to do with it?
3: Pay off all my debt and take my mom on a vacation because my mom is the best in the world.
2: Oh, love that journey for you. I hope that you crack this code so you could take mommy on vacation. What's the 6-digit code that's going to get you that, mama?
3: 397-617.
2: Any reason in particular picking these numbers?
3: So this is the crazy thing. I literally had a dream last night about trying to pick 6 numbers.
2: Mm-hmm.
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2: Well, let's pray that these numbers work, mama. 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
4: 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Access denied.
2: Mama, I'm so sorry. 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
3: Okay. Have a great day. 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
0: The top 5 at 4 with Martika Lopez. Your top 2 most requested songs are coming up. 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
2: 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Let's start off with Miami-Dade County. I-95 southbound between Northwest 151st Street and Northwest 125th Street is closed due to an accident. Now, you could jump on the I-95 express lane, or you could also take US 441 as your alternate. Plus, in Dade County, the Florida Turnpike northbound, the on-ramp from Coral Roofs Drive still has an accident blocking the shoulder. Broward County, I-95 southbound right at Hollandale Beach Boulevard, there is a disabled dump truck and the right lane is blocked. 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

Daisy's Justin Bieber. That was your song number two in your top five at four right here on Hits 97.3, The Rhythm of Miami. Song number one, we got Mr. 305 with Lil Jon, Damn, I Love Miami, which means we're officially commercial free for an hour straight, and I'm looking for call number nine. You want to go see Hillary Duff? I got those tickets for you right now, 866-227-9730. Good luck.

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0: Commercial free for an hour straight. Allie out in Fort Lauderdale, which, by the way, Allie is my favorite character on off campus, but that's neither here nor there. My love, I got a pair of tickets so you can go see Hilary Duff at the I Think Financial Amphitheater. Can you please tell me what song number 5 was in my top 5 at 4?
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0: And with that answer, you're going to go see Hilary Duff. 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
2: Let's start off with Miami-Dade County. I-95 southbound. It's between Northwest 151st Street and Northwest 125th Street. It is closed due to an accident, and traffic is jammed back from Ives Dairy Road. Now, you can jump on I-95, the express lane, or you can take 441 or even the turnpike as your alternate. Broward County, I-95 southbound, right at Hollandale Beach Boulevard, there is a disabled dump truck. The right lane is blocked. Make it a great afternoon. I'm Nikki Ramirez. 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

commercial free for an hour straight right now on Hits 97.3, The Rhythm of Miami. So it looks like Shrek is back. Uh-huh. Universal just dropped a trailer for Shrek 5, and it's going to be released next year. I'm sorry, but are we not tired of all these remakes and the franchises? I mean, can't we leave well enough alone? It's been how many years since Shrek 4 came out?

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2: Nothing happened, sweetie. 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

0: Good afternoon. I'm Nikki Ramirez. Let's start off with Broward County. There's still a disabled dump truck and the right shoulder is blocked on I-95 at southbound right at Hollandale Beach Boulevard. Miami-Dade County, no major accidents, but if you're traveling on I-95 from downtown Miami to the Golden Glades interchange, it's going to take you about 35 minutes. Also, the drive time on US 1 from I-95 to Kendall Drive is about 35 minutes. 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

We're playing Ticket Tag if you want to win tickets to Universal Studios and Islands of Adventure. 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

0: Chanel out in Sunrise. I got a pair of two-park, one-day park-to-park tickets to Universal Studios and Islands of Adventure with a parking pass included. Can you please tell me who won this morning with my girl, Jade Alexander?
1: David from Plantation.
0: And now you, Chanel, out in Sunrise, just won a pair of tickets to Universal and Islands of Adventure. 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
5: Good afternoon to you. This report is brought to you by Duke's Mayo Dukes. It's got twang. Let's start off with Broward County. There's still a disabled dump truck, and it's blocking the right shoulder on I-95 southbound right at Hollandale Beach Boulevard. Also in Broward on I-95 northbound between Southwest 10th Street and Hillsboro Boulevard, we have an accident. Moving over to Miami-Dade County, I-95 northbound right at Northwest 135th Street, there is a disabled vehicle, and the right lane is blocked. Duke's Mayo, that's some good mayo. Duke's Mayo is the one with the catchy yellow lid. The full name is Duke's Mayonnaise. Get Duke's Mayo in stores today. It's got twang. I'm Nikki Ramirez, and this is Hits 97.3, the rhythm of Miami.
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TikTok dance of Zara Larsson. It's your girl, Martika Lopez. It's 97.3, The Rhythm of Miami. Coming up in just a couple of minutes, we're going to give you another chance to win $97,000. 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
2: Leon and Hialeah, the city that progresses. You are one step closer to winning $97,000. How do you feel?
3: I'm feeling great.
2: As you should. What you doing with the money should you win?
3: Definitely going to pay off some debt and probably getting mom something.
2: Like what?
3: Definitely something with butterflies. 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
2: Aw, it's nice to know that thoughtful men still exist in South Florida. Now, what's that six-digit code, honey?
3: 182-654.
2: Any reason why you're picking these numbers?
3: Fortune cookie.
2: Okay.
3: Fortune numbers.
2: Okay, 182-654. 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
4: 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Access denied.
2: Leo, throw away that fortune cookie because it didn't open up the vault, honey. 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
2: 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Yep, I know that's right. Thank you so much for tuning in, honey. And we are still in your mix at six with DJ Vic Latino on Hits 97.3, The Rhythm of Miami. You already know what to do. Turn the volume all the way up.

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4: 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Right now, we do have a disabled vehicle. The right lane is blocked on I-95 northbound right at Miami Gardens Drive. Broward County, no major accidents at this time. If you're traveling on 595 from I-75 to 95, it's going to only take you about 10 minutes. 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

Florida is suing TikTok, claiming the app isn't doing enough to keep younger kids off the platform. 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
0: Hits 97.3 traffic. This report is sponsored by Lowe's. We have some stop-and-go traffic on I-95. If you're headed from downtown Miami to the Golden Glades Interchange, it's going to take you about 40 minutes. Also, in Dade County on Dixie Highway, US 1 from I-95 to Kendall Drive is taking about 35 minutes. Broward County, no major accidents at this time. If you're traveling on 595 from I-75 to 95, it will only take you about 10 minutes. 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

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I'm so excited. The top 5 and 8 is coming up in just minutes. I hope you're ready, because I know I am.